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1: Oh, what you gonna do? What was all about you? 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Whatever you wanna do, come on. Show me how to do it. Baby, let me be.

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The NBA playoffs are underway, and now you can trade every game on Kalshi. 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
1: It's like that, and as a matter of fact, when it comes to the bread, tat, I make your neck snap back. Meaning I got the hit that'll get you bent. Tearing the roof off this mother like Parliament. I'm on a rolling control like Janet. Damn it, Brat, you're the funk bandit, and they can't handle it. No, that's why I keep hitting them with this grammar. Letting all y'all know that I'm the real mama jammer. Straight to the head like a chronic sack. I passed the mic to the Brat, and yo, I passed it back. Well, sisters and fellas, it's time to get your groove on. I provide the funk, the five sounds to make you move on. Breaking these moves up proper like it's S-O-S-O-D-E-F dynamite. Coming up at you like Ralph K. And since this ain't no honeymoon, I'm here to stay. And the way we're coming at you, baby, we can't miss. There's a new tag team in town. Move, Dave.

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0: Open up your door and let the funk flow in from this homie Jay and his newfound friend. 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Putting a dip in your head from right to left.
1: And on top of all that, I'm so deaf.
0: Well, yo, that's my claim.
1: Hey, homie, that's who I roast with. 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
0: Them coffees are funkified, vocalistic that they ain't ready for. But they just don't give it though.
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1: We're coming straight from the 606 vote. 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
0: head out.
1: Big baby. So lay back and listen as I catch up on Mike Pippin and freak this duet just like Ashford.

10, a roof off this mother like Parliament. 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

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Cause when we first got together, started hanging out, you was skeptical at first, had to figure out it. I was the kind of guy that tried to dog you out, but I ain't that kind of guy you try to make me now. You found out when you turned to my baby. I showed them other brothers how to treat a lady. I let you drive when I ride that Mercedes. 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Cause baby, you know I ain't never had nobody show me all the things that you been showing me. In a special way I feel when you're home. 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That's what you

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I feel when you hold me, we don't always be together, baby. 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I ain't never had nobody show me all the things that you didn't show me in a special way. I feel when you hold me, we don't always be together, baby. That's what you told me, and I believe it.

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0: Lagos. For the first time ever, the world of Elite MMA lands on your doorstep. 13 fights, 26 fighters, one stage. 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Wasiu Adesina faces Nacho Campos. Patrick Okeme takes on Otave Ayinda. This is not just a fight night. It's power. It's pride. It's a global spectacle. From Lagos to the world, this is where Africa shows up. Date, June the 13th. 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

0: 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Meals have a way of taking us on a journey. 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
1: It's still low. It's around, I think, between 25% to 30% compared to South Africa, compared to UK, compared to Germany and America.
2: What's the standard of living? Hello, Devo.
1: Is your standard? Can you hear me?
2: Yeah.
1: Okay, if they explain what the debt-to-GDP ratio means, it just simply means if we have borrowed a lot of money, it means that in America, in the UK, in South Africa, they can show you where all the money that they borrowed went to. So gradually, they're paying off. You will see their infrastructure in terms of road systems. It's not just one or two expresses. You have road systems at the federal level, at the Hello.
2: Hello, I can hear you. I guess the network must
1: Hello,
2: be.
1: Hello, can you hear me?
2: I can hear you. I can hear
1: yes,
2: you.
1: Yes, the network. Yes. You will see where the borrowing has gone to in terms of health facilities, public health care, in terms of health care insurance. Ah, the network.
2: I can hear you. Go on, go on, go
1: Hello?
2: On. Go on. Hello, Devo. Hello.
1: Hello, can you hear me?
2: I can hear you. I can hear you. Go on, I can hear you.

0: A thousand apologies. Devo on the move, so network is pretty bad, but we'll try our best this morning. Can you hear me now, Devo?
1: Hello?
0: Yeah, I can hear you. Go on. I can hear you. Yes, I can hear you.
1: Okay, okay.
0: So go on.
1: Sophie, can you hear me?
0: Yeah. You were talking about infrastructure.
1: Okay, you see where the borrowing has gone into education. Mm. You see. Hello?
0: Go on, Devo. Go on. Just go on. Hello. Go on, Devo.
1: Hello?
0: Go on. Go on, Devo. Go on.

0: All right. A thousand apologies. We have Devo back on the line. I hope we're able to get through this, Devo. All right. Can you hear me now? All right. Just go on now. Go on. Hello. If I could hear you initially.
1: Hello.
0: All right, go on, go on, go on. I can hear you now. Hello. All right, let's take some of your comments as we go on this morning. And the headline being discussed here is Tinubu borrowing being reckless, opaque economic vandalism. We welcome your reactions to this particular headline at this point in time. So this says here from Adebayo Ogunshola from Ogba, he says, Ebola is here again. Federal government should tighten our borders and prepare against it. That is Adebayo Ogunshola. He's reacting to the headline there. Yoruba land under siege in Tinubu administration. I bet you if Tinubu is not the president, you would have seen protests in the whole of Southwest area. Everywhere is silent. Even the so-called men of God who occupied Ojota in 2012 politics. This politics of my tribe won't take us anywhere. How has the mighty fallen? Good morning, Emmanuel from Satellite. Stevie Kelu says, how many times will the ISIS leader be killed? The same leader was reported to have been assassinated in the year 2024. So the controversy whether U.S. Army was involved or not is immaterial. Borrowing by this government is a nightmare for Nigeria because it can't be traced to any meaningful people-oriented project. It is unfortunate. Guys, it is quite disheartening that government keeps borrowing, and it's pertinent to the state that lives for ordinary citizens keeps getting worse daily. For how long are we going to suffer like this? The insecurity, poor infrastructure, and currently the attentions are on 2027 elections. Citizens' well-being matters. This is part from Surulere, and from all indications, you know the people are not happy with what is going on at this point in time. Good morning, Bukola and our analysts. The level of corruption in this Tinubu administration is becoming more alarming. We cannot continue like this and expect our economy to get better with the level of borrowing without meaningful development. Without meaningful development on ground, no sensible government can continue borrowing without being accountable to the people. Let's sack this government. This is Gwenga from Ejigbo. Good morning, Classic FM. Ogbomosho school attack and kidnap of pupils and teachers underscores the obvious fact that no place is safe in Nigeria. An average Nigerian has become vulnerable to kidnapping, and unfortunately, the government, whose core responsibility is to protect lives and property, appears to be helpless. Where should Nigerians look onto now for their security of lives and property? This is Funsho Adeyelu from Barua Ipaja. Chooks from Ebutemeta says, kindly tell Devo to switch to direct phone call instead of using mobile data because of the rain. Thanks. Okay, that is a good idea. The level of borrowing is really getting scary. This is Onye from Lekki. Good morning, FPN team. I've always sounded it here like a broken record, that the APC will collapse and it's only a matter of time. In fact, when so many were defecting en masse to APC, I expected the leaders, including the president, to be very worried as to how they will manage the human interest greed and worst of all this frontling that will definitely eventually play out. But they were busy celebrating blindly, claiming to have control of 31 states. As I have said, these are natural laws that are inevitable. What goes up must come down. When power is becoming so concentrated, watch out for an implosion, then explosion. All right, stay with us here. We'll come back to take more of your comments. We get to continue here on Front Page News and Analysis.
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0: 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We'll manage to get Devo back on the line. I hope it stays stable. So, Devo, quickly just finish up your thoughts before we had the issues.
1: I mean, the long and short of Atiku's position, like we mentioned, the Nigerian debt crisis abroad, even though they have a higher debt to GDP ratio, but there's proof of where the money went to in terms of all forms of social service infrastructure, like lights, like water, like
0: the standard of living. You can see it in the standard of living of
1: this. Yes, you can see it, and they're offsetting the bill as the years go by. Mm-hmm. So what you can see is that what they have spent the money in return is building the economy. On years, money is being borrowed administration to administration, and you can hardly tell where the money went to. The economy is not getting any better. The productive capacity of our economy is not getting any better for all the money is borrowed. I mean, very recently, when subsidy was removed and we were told OT law, okay, OT law, so what came? If the subsidy was removed, all the savings, all the increased earnings by...
0: And one of the excuses was the fact that we're not going to borrow again. At least it will stop us from borrowing. So that was why the subsidy was taking off. So why are we still going down that the rabbit hole of borrowing again?
1: Now, the final position is that Atiku, yes, he's in opposition, but he shouldn't be the one raising the alarm. You expect your 309 members of the National Assembly, both in the House of Reps and the Senate, to be the ones checking the executive in terms of the expenditure at the executive level, at the federal level, and at the state level. But you have a National Assembly that is a complete rubber stamp under the leadership of Akpabio. You also have state assemblies that are completely comatose. They are completely enveloped by governors. I've not heard one word. And as we go into the next political story, it's a shock and it's an irony that we actually have people who are vying for positions in state assemblies and federal assemblies that in the end of the day, given the rancor and the hook and crook that they go through just to get those positions, they go completely silent once they get in there. So I can say at this point that Nigeria is not functioning because the whole idea is not for the executive to have a field day. Democracy works with checks and balances. That's how it works. You can see in London how though they're using the parliamentary system, but you can see that the opposition checks the executive. Even in the American system, you have the Republicans and the Democrats. Everybody's checking the other person, especially because of excesses. But here, when the opposition is weak and those who are empowered by legislation are also rubber stamps, then at the end of the day, you have a system that is exposed.
0: Everyone is standing on the mandate. So on whose mandate is
1: everybody standing?
0: Everybody
1: is standing on their mandate. And unfortunately, that mandate is not the mandate of the people. It's the mandate of a few. So we go into the next story. As you know, we are in political season. And here in the punch, we have primaries, APC reps, fight back after skits. So we've lost a bit of time. As APC started the primaries on the state you're in,
0: Okay, well,
1: Hello?
0: Yeah.
1: Hello?
0: Okay, go on.
1: Can you hear me?
0: I can hear you.
1: Yes, because INEC has given a May 30th date for all parties to have concluded their primaries. But the APC being the biggest ruling party nationwide, has had what I call it a tumultuous primaries across the weekend, from state to state. Remember, Tinubu had recommended the consensus format for many of the state governors, because he put the power directly in the governors to more or less determine what happens. But what they mentioned from the national secretariat of the APC was that where consensus failed, direct primaries would be held. Now, direct primaries is a very interesting phenomenon, because what you're expecting to see is every member of the party come out and vie for his own popularity. For example, in Surulere, Lagos State, I think the godfather of Surulere politics, Gbaja, had recommended a new lady, Bakari, to fill in the seat that Desmond had held. Desmond Elliott had held for 12 years. Despite the fact that other contestants backed down, Desmond said no. So they're going to hold a direct primary on, I think, this week, either on Wednesday or so. But the point is, he was complaining that there was intimidation taking place within the party, that many members were told that they would not receive empowerment. You know, empowerment that they used to hold Nigerians ransom. And that they would not receive it if they go and vote for Desmond, that they should vote for where the party has indicated. And he was saying that was not free, that was not fair. And I'm just using this as an example, because this is exactly what is happening.
0: What is this empowerment? Is it not taxpayers' money working for taxpayers? So what exactly do they mean by empowerment?
1: Empowerment is stomach infrastructure. Empowerment is the rice, beans, and stew very plenty. Empowerment is the sewing machines and the Okada that they buy for, and the rice that they distribute ever so often. And when you do that to citizens, when you keep citizens on palliatives, it means you have impoverished them. That is not the kind of leadership that we need.
0: So what are we borrowing for? So what are we borrowing for if this is the process?
1: That's the question. That is the question. And like I told you, the legislators that form the bulk of these primaries, okay, we are now seeing this is not the general election. This is just within one party, okay? People, and if they can't carry out primary elections in a transparent manner, what do you think is going to happen during the general election when the ruling party has the complete influence over INEC? Now, from practically Rivers, Edo, Imo, Lagos, Kwara, Benue, fractures were widened as governors were fighting their members who refused to adopt the consensus method, okay? Now, just a quick... Some aspirants were screened out. Some people lost out at the screening stage. Some were the locations that they were told that the primaries were held. By the time they got there, they were told that it was shifted to somewhere else and the election had been held already. In some instances, results were announced whereby the results were not the ones that were carried out during the primaries. In one location, we heard of the counting formula. It was even caught on video. You know, if you ask a primary school student to count from 1 to 100, you start from 1, 2, 3, 4, 5, 6, 7, 8, 9, 10, 11, 12, 13, 14. In the APC primaries, this is how the counting went. There are 10 people there. Bookie, are you hearing me?
0: I'm here. I'm listening to you.
1: So let us count the 10 according to the APC. 1, 2, 24, 56, 99, 100. Can you see the counting?
0: It was they counted at a geometric rate, or is it arithmetic?
1: So this is what has been happening across board. So across the country, in many states, even current politicians, current city legislators, many of them lost their positions due to the consensus bid by governors. We don't have time to go through all of them. Even, for example, take in Edo State, Professor Julius Ihovere, he lost his own federal constituency. He is the chief whip in the House of Reps. He lost it to a consensus move. Which other states? In Kwara State, there were serious complaints of the credibility of the exercise. From state to state. In Ogun State, as you know, there was a fight between, and it's still ongoing, because whilst Dapo Abiodun, the governor, wants the consensus candidate to be slated, Gwenga Daniel has refused, and he's saying that he wants a primaries so that everybody can test his weight. Even in River State, many people saw that the battle between the governor, Fubara, and Wike, that the Wike representatives won at the end of the day, whilst Governor Fubara's candidates were sidelined, and they used the screening to do that. Even in Adamawa State, as well as Borno State, there were some levels of consensus. In Imo State, consensus took place because the governor said Imo adopted some form of rotation for its own candidates. In Ekiti State, it's back and forth, literally from state to state. Largely, what we can see was that the elections, the internal primary elections of the APC, we cannot say went smoothly, okay? Now, my fear, like I said, this is just the APC. You still have Labour, PDP, NDC, SDP, and ADC coming up. My fear is that if we cannot have transparent elections with simple primaries, even in situations where they adopted option A4. Option A4 is when you come out and you line up behind your candidate. But like you heard Desmond Elliott say, the use of talks, the use of intimidation, because Gwenga Daniel was saying that if they would still show up for the direct primaries, despite the fact that they're aware that thugs have been camped in Ogun States to intimidate people. If all this is happening at internal primary level, what will happen with general elections in 2027? Why are politicians adopting a do-or-die approach to politics? I've told you before, they don't do this when it comes to providing lights. They don't do this do-or-die when it comes to discussing the economy, when it comes to discussing insecurity. They don't do this do or die. So the real fault here and the real responsibility lies on Nigerian citizens to wake up and stop hailing and supporting these people who clearly are not there for your interests.
0: All right. Let's take some comments, Devo, before you move on to the next headline. We'll take some comments and you can react. If you can hear the comments as well, you can react to the comments. Okay. So we have this. Okay, we've taken that already. I don't blame our leaders for the reckless borrowing. I blame the Bretton Woods institution who keep on granting loans to these leaders, knowing that the said loans are looted wholesale into private pockets. What a shame. Okongbelina from Mafoluku. Morning. This administration is the enemy of the people. Borrowing had destroyed the country with nothing to show for it, yet we all turn a blind eye. We're experiencing network issues because it must not rain in Nigeria, yet government has no solution to the problem. We are in trouble, Kike. So Kike identifying some of the problems we were facing live and direct this morning, which ought to have been sorted. Good morning, crew. We should revisit our constitution and make some serious amendments. The idea of waiting for 4 years before a government can be removed from office is bad. Just imagine what this government is turning Nigerians into. Immunity clause. Plea bargain should be expunged from the constitution. We should introduce death penalty and seizure of assets for things to work well in Nigeria. Ehi from EB. Honestly, the system of government we are running now is no longer a democracy. It's more like a monarchy. This is Oye from Lekki. And Devo, please, can you explain to me like a novice? Devo, hope you are listening to this particular from Owo Support.
1: Yes, I can do.
0: What gains we have made as a country on the removal of fuel subsidy? Because I honestly don't know where the money saved from that exercise has gone. And from Pat, he says, please, Devo, don't expect the National Assembly to check with the executive, because the National Assembly are rubber stamps and Nigeria people suffer the hardship. Dakwa says a lot of them don't even know what the mandate is. They just shout. This is coming from Dapo. AJ from Agboro City, Ogun State says, Devo and Bukola, thank you so much. That man was counting 50, 50, 200, 500, etc. at APC primary. Can't he be arrested for deliberately manipulating the figures? You can imagine how the presidential election will be like under the watchful eye of Tinubu police and the military come 2027. Desmond should keep quiet. Same way he came into politics, same process will show him way out. Bukola, Desmond complaining of his security details being withdrawn. Ask him who is protecting those following him. You didn't tell us your name. Next time, I won't read that comment if you do not add your name. Okay, I do not have a name to this one, so please own your comment as we always say. Wale from Bagada, good morning to you, FPN crew. Federal government never said they were not going to borrow at all, but not for payment of subsidy. Hardly would you see any successful country who doesn't borrow. How do you fund the budget where the revenue can't meet up? Oil and petroleum subsidy removal, yet the common man taxation has been increased. Patience Jonathan says there is God, oh. Being draconian, oppressive, and dilapidative is abominable and unbecoming, which won't get us anywhere. This Boroboro syndrome is really heartbreaking. Who did this to us as a people and as Nigerians? The curse has to be broken. Where is mentality and materialism? Where is this mentality and materialism emanating from? It beats my imagination. Everything Nigeria is being done in a wrong manner, yet you travel abroad to decorate your guri with a G-con, honor the man that doesn't deserve it. This is Fagbayi from Concord. Devo, are you still there? Okay, it's reconnecting. God, don't catch Devo today. His beloved option A4 is going wrong at APC primaries. Are you from Festa? Good morning, Chidunjoku from Iba. I'm so happy that City Boy Kubana lost in Imo State. I've heard Devo Shavelli comment on the ruling party as a failing government. However, I've never heard him lecture the public on what the opposition will do differently to enable the masses vote wisely. Is it that as a journalist, it's difficult to bring the public what should be expected from any or all the opposition figures? What are their promises? What are their manifestos? What are their qualifications? What are their achievements? Who are you? We don't have your name here. I wouldn't have read that if you hadn't owned your comment. Devo, can I still get you on the line this morning?

0: So you can respond to some of the comments here.
1: Yes. First of all, in simple terms, in as much as we want to bash the current administration, we have to give them credit for some steps that they took in terms of removing subsidies.
0: This is direct call now. It must be really bad where you are. Hello? All right, I guess what Devo is saying is, well, you must commend the current administration for removing subsidy, which over the time he's been a proponent of because of the corruption that has been ongoing in that sector. But the truth is, as subsidy was removed, what has been done to actually make it easy on the people? Because what we've had since 2023 is tighten your belt. And at the end of the day, you see leadership in some sort of luxury, but citizens are suffering the result of that removal. Hello, Devo. Can you hear
1: Hello.
0: Me? Yeah.
1: Yes, I can hear you. Okay, I was saying, like, unlike in Jonathan's time, when they put the savings of the excess crude accounts into the sovereign wealth fund, you know, what he did was share it with local. In this,
0: no, Devo, this is bad. It's bad. We can't hear you. I guess we'll have to take some comments and just call it a day on Front Page News and Analysis this morning. It's been a turbulent one, I must say. But we have this from Promise from Jakonde. He says, so city boy, don't go loose for village. This one sweets me die. And that is from Promise from Jakonde. Thank you so much for being a part of Front Page News this morning. Thank you for your patience, especially on this outing. And we get to do this again tomorrow. The Classic Morning Show continues. Do stay with us.
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0: What's up, y'all? 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

0: 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Please listen to this announcement. 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
1: R-I-C.
2: Yes, sir.
1: Turmeric.
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1: Wake up. 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

0: in the new Donut Choco 3-in-1. 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
1: Lagos, the moment we've all been waiting for, is finally here. For the first time ever, the Professional Fighters League Africa arrives in Lagos. 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In the main event, we have Wasiu Adesina stepping into the stage against Europe's Nacho Campos. And in the co-main event, we have Patrick Ocheme going head-to-head with Cameroon's Octave Ayinda. 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

0: this thing called life. Now what's the meaning of the line? Tell me.
1: Well, it's like dreaming of your goals, ambitions. I'm feeling free. I'm on this mission to achieve.
0: Achieve what?
1: What's in your mind? I. What you believe you should gain.
0: Uh-huh.
1: Satisfaction becomes a shining example. A test is a sample.

to experiment, you know. Go ahead, you know, and implement your ideas, you know. Put them in motion, like the way we funky dress has spoken to you. So listen up loud and clear. This is a word you must be aware of. What you gonna do, put it in your life too. Now that's the meaning of the line.

There it is. Work it out for yourself. Yeah, be selective. Be objective. Be an asset to the collective. You know you gotta get a life.

0: to be there for one another.
1: That is my meaning of life.
0: Okay, put up a proverb for today, Get Wise Monday, and I asked you what you thought this proverb meant. He who is unable to dance says the yard is stony. On our Facebook page, we have some contributions. Remember, you can also interact with us there, like our Facebook page, interact with us, facebook.com/classicfm973. He who is unable to dance says the yard is stony. And Anam says, to me, this proverb means if you don't want to get something done, you find excuses. If there's the desire, you will do it in spite of the challenges. All right? Obele also says, the proverb, he is unable to dance, says the yard is stony, means that people often blame external conditions or make excuses instead of admitting their own weaknesses like lack of skill or failure. In other words, when someone cannot do something well, they may claim that the situation or environment is a problem rather than accepting responsibility. Okay, they have given their own meaning. What is your own meaning? We'd like to know. So keep them coming in, facebook.com/classicfm973. And yes, okay, I finally got your name. Bola. Bola says she's gone to watch the Michael biopic. So have you gone to watch it? I think it's good to you go see it as well. Just go with friends if you can. Sometimes when you're trying to wait out the traffic, you know, the rush hour traffic when you close and you're going back home, maybe that you could just use that to while away the time and go just relax, enjoy it, and have a safe drive home once you're done. This is Eternal. I want to be the only one. We just want to be the only one you listen to. Classic FM 97.3. I am Bukola. We do this together all the time. We can't do it without you.

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So many dangers along the way. So many burdens might fall upon me. So many troubles.

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1: 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Many people are experienced. But talent alone does not guarantee growth. And one major reason people remain stuck is because they try to do life alone. They struggle silently. They overthink privately. They carry confusion internally. And they repeat the same mistakes continuously. Yet sometimes all they need is guidance, accountability, clarity, support, perspective, and structured growth. That is where coaching comes in. Coaching helps you see what you cannot see, confront what you avoid, and become who you were meant to become. And let me say this very importantly. Even the most successful people in the world, they still have coaches. CEOs, they have coaches. Executives have coaches. Athletes have coaches. Speakers have coaches. Business owners have coaches. Because growth is very intentional. Now, you want to ask what coaching really is and what it is not, right? We've said this before. Just to simplify, coaching is a professional partnership that helps people move from where they are to where they truly want to be. A coach helps you think better, act intentionally, gain a lot of clarity, improve your performance, and unlock your potential. Now, here is something very, very, very important. A coach does not live with your life for you. A coach does not magically solve your problems. Instead, a coach is going to help you ask better questions, make better decisions, and then become very much more self-aware. Many people confuse coaching with mentoring, consulting, therapy, or even training. But I want to break it down. Mentoring, that your mentor shares experience and advice based on their journey, on their own journey. Consulting is a consultant gives solutions and tells you actually what to do. Therapy often focuses on healing from the past, and coaching focuses on helping you move forward intentionally. A coach helps you discover answers, maximize strengths, and achieve goals. And one of the greatest gifts coaching gives people, I would say, is awareness. You know, you cannot see your blind spots, you cannot hear your limiting beliefs, and you cannot recognize the habits that are sabotaging your growth. And that's why coaching is very powerful. Successful people still need coaches, like I said before. If someone is already successful, why do they still need a coach? I'm sure you're asking. Because growth never ends when you think about it. Success does not remove the need for guidance. In fact, the higher you rise, the more intentional you must become. A coach helps successful people remain accountable, sharpen their leadership, improve communication, and strengthen their executive presence, even manage their emotions and make better decisions, and helps you avoid some kind of stagnation. You know, you're trying to get somewhere, would have, could have, should have, but you just didn't. And sometimes people think, I already know enough. But knowledge without growth can sometimes become pride. And pride really does block your transformation. One thing I have learned in life is that the moment you stop learning, you really start declining. Even top athletes still train. Even musicians rehearse. Even experienced pilots still go through simulations. And you wonder why? Because excellence requires that continuous refinement. And this is especially really important for leaders. Leadership can become very lonely. Executives carry pressure. Entrepreneurs carry uncertainty. And professionals carry expectations. Because many people look strong externally while they're strong.

0: happening internally. And coaching provides that space, safe space for you to be able to reflect, to gain some clarity, as I would say, to really have that accountability partner, and of course, for transformation. Some breakthroughs happen simply because someone asked the right questions. But what is that cost of growing alone? There's a hidden cost to trying to do everything alone. When you think about it, many people delay their growth because they refuse to help. They fear vulnerability, or they believe asking for support is weakness. But I have to really tell you that you know, when you seek guidance, it's not weakness, it's actually wisdom. So without guidance, people repeat mistakes for years. Confidence drops, opportunities are missed, relationships tend to suffer, and careers are stagnated. Even visions become quite blurred. So sometimes, what should take 6 months takes 6 years because there was no structure, no accountability, and no direction. And I want to say, this is why coaching really matters. A coach will help you stay focused, stay disciplined, stay accountable, and stay aligned. And that's one conversation that can shift your mindset. That's one session that can change your direction. And that's one breakthrough that can transform your future. Coaching is not only for struggling people. Coaching is also for ambitious people, visionary people, growth-minded people, and people that are ready for the next level when you think about it. So today I really want you to reflect deeply on a few questions that I'm going to mention now. And they're powerful reflection questions. Where in your life do you feel stuck? Where in your life do you feel stuck? What patterns do you keep on repeating and repeating and repeating? What kind of area of your life needs growth? What kind of area of your life needs growth? And are you truly maximizing your potential? I want you to ask that question very, very authentically. And finally, what support do you genuinely need? So when you think about it, who is helping you become the version of yourself that you are praying for? And sometimes it's important to understand that we desire transformation, but we must, you know, sometimes we avoid that accountability. We don't really want to be accountable to anybody. And sometimes you really need the next level to see and tell you your blind spots. So when I think about it, as we close today, I want you to remember, you do not have to walk the journey alone. Growth is easier with support. Transformation is faster with guidance, and clarity becomes stronger when someone else helps you see beyond your limitations. Coaching is not about weakness, it is about intentional growth. And so, again, this month, I really encourage you to invest in yourself, to become more self-aware, and to seek growth intentionally. Never stop evolving. That's what I would say. Because the future deserves the best version of you. Once again, thank you for joining me on today's episode of Etiquette with Janet. Once again, I'm reminding you that your next level may require the guidance you have been resting. Until next time, stay confident, stay intentional, and continue stepping out with power presence. Once again, your next level may require the guidance that you have been resisting. Yes. What guidance have you been resisting? That could be the door to your next level. As always, have a fantastic week ahead. Remember, think etiquette, think Janet. Bye for now. Till next time.
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6: Hey, what's happening?
7: Brother, what's up?
6: This is a big party, man.
7: Yeah, brother, like, stop.

Right on.

Marvin Gaye with that one from 1971, What's Going On? And you know, for him to sing that song in 1971, I wonder what was going on. Because if he was alive now to see what is going on, I don't know what song he would sing exactly. With the Epstein files and all the crazy things happening in the world, crazy leaders, everybody doing what, you know? So I just wonder what exactly the lyrics of that song will be at this point in time. 21 minutes past 10 o'clock is a rainy Monday morning. And I see your comments. Ukola Marebion, keep busting them speakers. This is from Hope. Okay, well, thank God I'm shaking off the Monday blues. Hey, Classic Family, the only station that plays every song I know. Today is my birthday, 18th May. Wish me a happy birthday. Thanks, CC from Otter, Ogun State. So it's your birthday today, Sissy. Happy birthday to you. Wishing you the very best that life has in store for you. So I'm going to play you a song just to take you back. I remember this song was what we used to listen to growing up, going to all the birthday parties as kids. And I'm sure you'll know it when I play it. I won't tell you what the song is, though, but I'm playing this for you. So I hope you have your dance shoes on and you're going to dance to this morning. So enjoy it, Sissy. It's your birthday. And send the cake. WhatsApp the cake to us. We don't mind. All right. You wonder why I'm alone this morning? Well, Caesar is on leave and Hakim will be sitting in for him in the Classic Lounge. He's in the background. So you guys listen to him in the Classic Lounge this morning. So, Sissy, here's your song. Enjoy it.

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0: stole it. You stole my heart away.
1: I knew you
0: the only one who stole my heart away. This song, eh?
1: Is it
0: anytime. Lionel killed this particular
1: track. Sounds like
0: you
1: have stories about that.
0: Lionel killed this particular track. I just love the song.
1: If that's what you're going with, then
0: yeah, exactly. That is where I'm headed.
1: I'm impressed.
0: I'm my boss though. All right. On Get Wise Monday, we had this out today. The proverb: he who is unable to dance says the yard is stony.
1: Mm.
0: And we had some comments. Yes, they were quite spot on. We had this from Obele Ose on our Facebook page. And another one from, let me see, let me get there. Can I still find you guys? Okay, please try. Okay. So we have that. Anna Anim says to me, the proverb says, if you don't want to get something done, you find excuses. If there's the desire, you will do it in spite of the challenges. Mm-hmm. I'm really enjoying the morning vibes. Oh, good. Obele says, he who is unable to dance says the yard is stony means that people often blame external conditions or make excuses instead of admitting their own weakness, lack of skill, or failure. In other words, when someone cannot do something well, they may claim that the situation or environment is the problem rather than accepting responsibilities. So is it like a...
1: But have you really checked to see whether the yard is stony or not? Because it could be stony.
0: The yard could be stony. It could be. Okay, and in summary, it says yes, suggests that people often blame external factors for their own shortcomings. And if the yard is stony, what can the person do?
1: Yeah, exactly.
0: Sometimes.
1: Go we'll pick somewhere that smooths it out.
0: Not all the time. All right, you can hear his voice. I'm handing you over. Someone said they hardly hear your name, so please call your phone.
1: I say my name all the time. My full name all the time.
0: Please say it now. I'm handing over to
1: the Hakim Adeshola.
0: Okay, all right. So I'm handing over to Hakim in the Classic Lounge.
1: Don't go!
0: Caesar is on leave, so he'll be away for like 2 weeks.
1: Yeah.
0: Okay, but you're doing this week up.
1: Yeah, You're stuck with me. On the Classic Lounge.
0: All right. For now. He'll be back on the morning show. All right. This is Leaving You with Whitney Houston. Greatest love of all. We love you here on the station that plays every song, you know, Classic FM 97.

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0: All right.
1: He calls that one Butterflies. Michael Jackson, right here in the Classic Lounge on a beautiful Monday afternoon. Okay, still morning. We haven't crossed over to the afternoon yet. I'm in such a hurry. It has something to do with the heavens that open up and the downpour, and everywhere got soaked this morning. Well, did it get to you? If it didn't, well, don't worry. It will come around. After all, what goes around comes around. And that is not always a bad thing, because you're used to that saying being used when something untoward happens. But some good things also do come around, kind of like the rain, okay? Hope you're having a wonderful time. I know you've had a wonderful morning with the delectable Bukola. Mm-hmm. I did miss being with her. But right about now, I'm here with you.

is Abdul Hakim alayhi salam killing. I'm filling in for Caesar is off to parts unknown. Well, I do know where it's gone to, but I promise to keep it a secret. I'll let him tell you all about it when he gets back. Okay, so there it is. Yes, it's going to be a wonderful, wonderful time. And yes, open up with that one, butterflies, because sometimes you meet someone and they give you butterflies in your tummy. And that's leading to what we're going to be discussing this morning. I keep saying afternoon. And what is the perfect conversation starter for you? There's some people who meet people and they really do not know how to kickstart the conversation. And the thing about life is when you meet someone, you never know whether you have the opportunity to meet them again. So you want to really strike up a conversation. But how do you kick it off? So let's help somebody out there. A lot of people, they just meet someone and then catch their eye, smile awkwardly, and then they just don't know what to say. Should I say hello? Should I say hi? Should I talk about the weather? Should I say, oh, you're looking good? What is the perfect conversation starter? Some people start and then they say the wrong thing. And the other person who might, be amenable initially, like, well, why would you say that? Why would you do that? Nah, it's a no-no for me. So what for you is a perfect conversation starter? How do you strike up that conversation with a total stranger? Is it something that you should even do? Oh, well. Let me have your thoughts on it on the Classic Lounge this beautiful Monday. Remember, 0704-100-1973 is the number you need. You can send me a WhatsApp message. You can also send a voice note, all right? 0704-100-1973. And sometimes all you need to actually kick things off is to simply say, hello.

Okay, Archer got well, he has a few suggestions on how to break the ice, you know, when you meet someone and how do you, you know, start up a conversation. But I'm not sure if all of it will be applicable. I mean, you can't just meet someone for the very first time and say, I love you. I mean, really. Unless, of course, you're joking. Aha. But how do they know you're joking? You know, I don't know. But then you can say, oh, hello. Hi, how you doing? What's your name? Can we, But then again, because I've been thinking, it kind of depends on where you are. So, you know, I decided to amend the question I'm asking you today. Or rather, you give me two for the price of one. First is, how do you break the ice? How do you get the conversation? How do you get it started? What's a conversation starter, right? And the second thing is, what kind of situation would you not want to be approached? You know, there's some days or some places where you don't even want anybody to come and try to strike up a conversation. You know, so those are two things now. First, what in your opinion is a good way to start up or strike up a conversation with a total stranger? And then, where would you not want, you know, a conversation to be initiated? You know, it could be on the bus, when you're walking, when you're, you know, late for an appointment or something. You know, you just let me know. And then what places are okay for, you know, conversations to be struck up? I really want. Let me tell you, you're helping somebody right now. Because some people, they don't know how to strike up a conversation for the life of them. You know, they're petrified, literally. You know, they clam up, you know. But the thing is, once the conversation gets going, yeah, they loosen up and, you know, they're very, very good conversationalists. But the problem is how to kickstart it. So, help a brother, help a sister out. How do you start up a conversation? And where would you not want, you know, a conversation to be started, initiated, you know, with you? Let's have that conversation. Let me know, all right? And then, you know, that feeling when you're just somewhere and then you feel somebody has just been staring at you, looking at you, and, you know, you're not really averse to it. How do you respond to that? I don't know. Tell me all about it.

you say I'm just a friend, but I want more. And then that look you have in your eye makes me want to come to you and say something. But I get all tongue-tied. I don't know what to say. I don't know how to say it. I don't know even the right place to say it. Yeah, that is a problem that a lot of people are very familiar with. So we're asking, how do you break the ice? What is a perfect conversation starter? And is there a place that it's appropriate to start a conversation and a place that isn't? Yes, it's a Classic Lounge right here on Classic FM 97.3. Yes, Caesar's is away, so Hakeem is in the building. We're going to spend some quality time together. So come on, let me know what your thoughts are on this most crucial matter. 0704-100-1973. That is the number you need. Let me slow it down. 0704-100-1973. I've got some interesting responses to the question. Moji from Akoka. Thank you so much, Moji. Yes, it's touched a chord today. Moji says, for me, conversation can start anywhere because I believe where I am is a responsible place to be. Which just tells us, you know, Moji doesn't go to certain places. She doesn't enter Koro like some people that I know. She says, boundaries must be set during the conversation so that we won't get out of line. Then, if I found you staring at me, it gives me confidence that you must have found me attractive. You're just admiring the great creative work of God in me. But gee, some stares can be very... you know, there's a way somebody stares at you that you either feel good or you feel, you know, not so good. But I guess we're talking about the good one. Okay, thank you so much, Moji, for your contribution. Dapko, on the other hand, says, Hakeem, I'm quite good at striking a convo, like it's not that difficult, at least for me. That's what we're saying. Give tips. For some people, it's very difficult. So what is a conversation starter? Do you just say, oh, hi, hello, my name is, what's your name? Where are you going to? You know, let's have specifics. You know, if it's so good for you and easy for you, help people out. How do you start it? Dapko goes on to say, but it always takes me to where I know no. So I just sometimes, Boju, if you don't know what Boju means, it means he just carries his face. You know, he really doesn't engage. Observe and watch what catches their interest or read the room for happenings and then start from there. Conductor said, fit join on that. Okay. You're saying if you're in a bus or a vehicle or something, it says observe and watch what catches their interest. Well, it depends on how much time you have. If you're in a bus or something, or there's a time span for that journey. Well, you might want to get a move on. Otherwise, you know, an opportunity might never come. So, do you always wait for something to happen? And then you start from there, because that's what that boy is saying. I mean, it can be so dicey. I mean, whatever happened to just walking up and saying, like, hi, hello. I've been sitting over there and I've been watching you and I thought I'd just come and say hello. Does that work? Really? Would you want to be approached that way? Do tell. All right, Jess, we'll take your messages. So keep on sending them. All right. On the Facebook fan page as well. As sending a WhatsApp message, 0704100-1973. It is the number to dial. So hooking up with classic music. Remember, it's how to break the ice, how to start up a conversation. What's the best way to do it? Do let me know.

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1: 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I ain't pointing fingers, ma. I just want to call again.

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3: 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Bone Thugs and Harmony. Yes, taking you back a ways right here. 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It is still the Classic Lounge, still keeping it nice and very, very tight. Yes, yes, yes. And do remember, I will still appreciate you letting me know what you feel about, you know, methods or ways of striking up conversations with a total stranger. How do you break the ice? Dakbo's got jokes. Yes, Dakbo's just been... You know, remember that? Well, earlier on had said, I'm quite good at striking a convo, like it's not that difficult, at least for me, but it always takes me to where I know no. So I just sometimes, Boju, his words, not mine, observe and watch what catches their interest or read the room for happenings and start from there. Conductor Seth, you join. All right. That's what Dakbo said, and I called him and I said, okay, but give us specifics. How do you actually begin? What do you say? And he goes, okay, just try this. And this are Dakbo's words, not mine. Dakbo says, I noticed you've been noticing me, and I want to put you to notice that I notice you too. Dakbo, I can bet you that has never worked before. You've never used that line. Huh? Okay, come on, fess up now. Because somebody's going to try it and you're going to get them, you know, ignored or worse, you know. But then, you know, nothing ventured, nothing gained. And what's that saying? Faint heart never won fair lady. But some people are just, you know, they just don't want to put themselves out there. They don't want to try. Now, Moji says, what works for me is to walk up to the person, say hi or hello. If the person is sitting closer to me, it makes the conversation easier. But if not, and there's a vacant seat, I would ask if I could sit. What can happen is a positive response or being snubbed. It's not the end of the world. Life continues, and that's the key part. It's not the end of the world. Whether you get a positive response or you get a glare or you get a snub. And what he says, if I don't start the conversation, I may lose a good business or contract or a lovely friendship. It's good sometimes to build confidence. Yes. Even if your heart is going bada boom, I'll walk up to that man like, hi, hello, you know, I just noticed you. Can I sit? Can we have a chat? What's your name? Just strike up a conversation. What's the worst that could happen? Oh, well, actually, a lot of things could happen. But, you know, think of the positive. Don't think of a negative. You could strike up a beautiful friendship, you know, or something that will go a long way and might, you know, be positive at the end of the day. So you know, don't be scared. Say hello to a stranger today and then tell me all about it later on. All right, still the Classic Lounge. When you hold on to something, well, you never know. It might be a thread. But if you hold on and you don't let go, it might actually lead to something beautiful.

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All right, so there you have it. Halo, and before that, If I Were a Boy, I'm Beyonce. Okay, it is still the Classic Lounge right here on Classic FM 97.3, the station that plays every song you know. Yes, it's Hakeem holding it down. She's just gone up to, you know, went to Barbados or somewhere to go have the time of his, he went to chop the life of his head. As I said in Yoruba, so I helped you translate it. So I'm holding it down. And yes, I did ask a question, you know, as we get on the last segment of, you know, the Classic Lounge today. And it's, when is two not better than one? Because traditionally, two is supposed to be better than one, right? Two heads better than one, two cars. I don't know why I keep saying two cars. You know, sometimes you ask somebody what they want. I want a Ferrari and I want, you know, a Mercedes, you know. Somebody said that. Not me. Okay, so two usually is better than one. You want two homes, two houses, one in the south of France, one in, you know, So when is two not better than one? That is the question. And a lot of people have naturally gravitated it towards being relationships. I don't know why. I've had more than, you know, two people talk about, you know, relationships, especially marriage, two wives. One says, oh, marrying two wives is not affordable. Well, nobody said anything about wives, but then if that's what you're looking at it from, where you're looking at it from, that's perfectly okay. Okay, let's say this. Stanley from Ikoyi went the same route. He said, good afternoon. With the way things are now, even to maintain one wife is difficult. Hey, what? So why? Who said you should go and marry more than one? Eh? Marry one, if that's what's going to make it, you know. So when is two not better than one? Because that's kind of like a paradox.

right? Because it ought to be the more of something that you have, the better it ought to be. So when is two not better than one? Okay, decision making, a captain to a ship. We can't have more than one person making decisions. It could cause some sort of gridlock or chaos, lack of progress. Okay, I'm going to think about it because now you're asking for the rock songs. Yeah. I interrupted regular programming and tweaked it. All right, yes, I like that. It's kind of like what Dr. Ayo sent in earlier on. Let me look for that submission from Dr. Ayo. Yes, Dr. Ayo said two is not better than one when you're in a wrong partnership, either in marriage, business, or collaboration. But Dr. Ayo, what denotes wrong? How do you know when a partnership is wrong? Because sometimes there's conflict. This conflict automatically denotes something being wrong or not working out. Food for thought. Okay. All right. Don't forget to send it to me before we wrap it up. And the clock is ticking. 0704-100-1973. That is the number you need to send a voice note or a message to me answering the question, when is two not better than one? And in the process, I'm giving you, it is definitely not when I'm playing two songs from one artist, because it's classic. So, you know, All right, here is this one from Linkin Park, two for the price of one.

matter how hard you try. Keep that in mind. I'm designed this rhyme to explain in due time. All I know, time is a valuable thing. Watch it fly by as the pendulum swings. Watch it count down to the end of the day. The clock takes life away. So unreal. Didn't look out below. Watch the time go right out the window. Trying to hold on, didn't even know. I wasted it all just to watch you go. I kept everything inside, and even though I tried, it all fell apart. What it meant to be.

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Keep that in mind. I designed this rhyme to remind myself how I tried so hard. In spite of the way you were mocking me, acting like I was part of your property, remembering all the times you fought with me. I'm surprised it got so hard. Things aren't the way they were before. You wouldn't even recognize me anymore. Not that you knew me back then, but it all comes back to me in the end. You kept everything inside, and even though I tried, it all fell apart. What it meant to me will eventually be a memory of a time when I tried.

0: Every step that I take is another mistake to you.
1: God, the undertow just comes.

That's a beautiful, beautiful one. I mean, come on. Who would you rather have a double off if not MJ? So there you have it. In fact, I might just give you one more. Just to ensure that, because I mean, it's MJ. Come on, what are you talking about? All right, a beautiful time we've had right here on the Classic Lounge, on Classic FM 97.3. But then, you know, it's at that time where we must make a transition. Just a couple of minutes. So we'll get on board the Classic Grab Time show. And you know, that's another level of hyperactivity. All right, I want to thank everyone who's been a part of it. And yes, your attempts to answer that question, when is two not better than one? It's a simple thing, really. When you double it, you know, you have something and it's so good. When doubling it makes it less enjoyable or less worthy than the original number or the original figure, then it becomes, you know, necessary. Two will become one. What are you saying? Dakwa, what are you going on about? Dakwa just said a message. He said two will become one. What will happen when two become one? Okay, so there it is. If you have something, so for most of the time, it's about greed. When people think, oh, I have this, it's so good, if I double it, then it will become even better. But it doesn't happen that way. So you need to think about it for a bit. When, you know, increasing what you already have, which is good, you know, will mar it or will take away from the enjoyment that you have of it, then it's not better. So you might as well just stick to one. But then it doesn't happen in all cases. So you just have to be wise. Apply wisdom and you'll be good. All right. That's my time in the sun on the Classic Lounge. You get to do this again tomorrow. God willing, we'll be there. And I will be right here. Till that time, you know better than to touch a dial. For all you know, this is Classic FM, the station that plays every song you know. But then, like I said, some things are so much better when you have two of it, or even three, which is why I'm going to leave you with this one. Yes, it's another one from Michael, and you can't just get enough of Michael. Ta-ta for now. God bless you. Have a wonderful day.

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cause I don't really got else, so that helps when I'm depressed. I even got a tattoo with your name across the chest. Sometimes I even cut myself to see how much it bleeds. Like adrenaline, the pain is such a sudden rush for me. See, everything you say is real, and I respect you cause you tell it. My girlfriend's jealous cause I talk about you 24/7. But she don't know you like I know you, Slim. No one does. She don't know what it was like for people like us growing up. You gotta call me, man. I'll be the biggest fan you'll ever lose. Sincerely yours, Stan. P.S. We should be together too.

Dear mister, I'm too good to call and write my fans. 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It's been 6 months and still no word. I don't deserve it. I know you got my last two letters. I wrote the addresses on them perfect. So this is my cassette I'm sending you. I hope you hear it. I'm in a car right now. I'm doing 90 on the freeway. Hey Slim, I drink a fifth of vodka. You dare me to drive? You know the song by Phil Collins in the air of the night about that guy who could have saved that other guy from drowning but didn't? Then Phil saw it all, then at a show he found him? That's kind of how this is. You could have rescued me from drowning. Now it's too late. I'm on 1,000. Now I'm drowsy. And all I wanted was a lousy letter or a call. I hope you know I ripped all of your pictures off the wall. I love you, Slim. We could have been together. Think about it. You ruined it now. I hope you can't sleep and you dream about it. And when you dream, I hope you can't sleep and you scream about it. I hope your conscience eats at you when you can't breathe without me. See, Slim, shut up. I'm trying to talk. Hey, Slim, that's my girlfriend screaming in the trunk. But I didn't slit her throat. I just tied her up. See, I ain't like you. Because if she suffocates, she'll suffer more. And then she'll die too. Well, gotta go. I'm almost at the bridge now. Oh, I forgot. I'm supposed to send this shit out.

0: different. I meant to write you sooner, but I just been busy. You said your girlfriend's pregnant now. How far along is she? Look, I'm really flattered to record your daughter that. And here's an autograph for your brother. I wrote it on the starter cap. I'm sorry I didn't see you in the show. I must have missed you. Don't think I did that intentionally, just to diss you. But what you said about you like to cut your wrist too? I say that shit just clowning, dog. Come on, how you your bitch? You got some issues, Dan. I think you need some counseling to help you from bouncing off the walls when you get down some. And what's this about us meant to be together? That's like it'll make me not want us to meet each other. I really think you and your girlfriend need each other, but maybe you just need to treat her better. I hope you get to read this letter. I just hope it reaches you in time before you hurt yourself. I think that you'll be doing just fine if you relax a little. I'm glad I inspired you as a fan. Why are you so mad? Try to understand that I do want you as a fan. I just don't want you to do some crazy. I seen this one on the news a couple weeks ago that made me sick. Some dude was drunk and drove his car over a bridge and had his girlfriend in the trunk. And she was pregnant with his kid. And in the car they found it safe, but they didn't say who it was to. Come to think about it, his name was... It was you.
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life a sit. 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

0: 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I supply everything you need. 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
1: 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Participants must be between the ages of 10 to 15 years old. 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Hurry now, because submission closes on Sunday, the 24th of May, 2026. Our distinguished judges will carefully select the top three best essays, and the winners will receive amazing cash prizes. The third place, 50,000 Naira. Second place, 75,000 Naira. And first place, 100,000 Naira. Winners will be announced on the 27th of May, 2026. 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
2: Bonga. Yeah. 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Bonga. Bonga. Bonga. Bonga. Bonga. Bonga. Bonga. Bonga. Bonga. Bonga. Bonga. Bonga. Bonga. Bonga. Bonga. Bonga. Bonga. Bonga. Bonga. Bonga. Bonga. Bonga. Bonga. Bonga. Bonga. Bonga. Bonga. Bonga. Bonga. Bonga. Bonga. Bonga. Bonga. Bonga. Bonga. Bonga. Bonga. Bonga. Bonga. Bonga. Bonga. Bonga. Bonga. Bonga. Bonga. Bonga. Bonga. Bonga. Bonga. Bonga. Bonga. Bonga. Bonga. Bonga. Bonga. Bonga. Bonga. Bonga. Bonga. Bonga. Bonga. Bonga. Bonga. Bonga. Bonga. Bon

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0: More on Joe a little later on the Drive Time Show. It's time for us to get into the business of highs and lows. Please share with me, what was the high point of your weekend? What was the low point of your weekend? High point of my weekend is probably last night. I told you about that earlier, so let's not go back there. Low point of my weekend, well, I was really sad to see Casemiro saying goodbye to Old Trafford yesterday. That was just that. I just felt a little bit, you know, it was a tad awkward for me, honestly. Very, very emotional moment. He's been a good servant for the club, and he's going to be sorely missed and not replaceable at all, I don't think. Anyhow, send me yours, 0704-1001973. That's 0704-1001973. That's our WhatsApp number. And you can let me know, what was the high point of your weekend? And tell me what the low point of your weekend was as well. High point of my weekend last night. Low point of my weekend yesterday. I've got this from Emeka, a.k.a. Otataito. It says, don't rush to pronounce. So let's take it slowly. Otataito. Okay, and he says, good afternoon, big boss man. My high and low of the weekend. Yesterday was my birthday. I shared a few clothes to a few people. That's my high. I was broke as shattered glass. Wish I could fix myself. Low, I'm above. Above all, I'm grateful. Well, the secret to getting is actually giving. And so you've activated your giving, Emeka, and you shall certainly receive. Happy birthday to you. So go ahead, share your high and your low of the weekend. We've got Wealth Management and You coming up at 5:30. And I'm also looking forward to doing a Men's Watch at 7 p.m. on the Drive Time Show today. In between now and then, we've got loads of music. And I do have a favorite, did you know, for Monday's show. We'll come up after the break. So do stick around and don't go anywhere.
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5: You came back.
6: A very good evening and welcome to the world news. I am Ayo Abioluai. Let's check what's making the headlines. AFRICOM and Nigerian military carries out additional strikes on terrorist enclave in Nigeria's northeastern state. Abducted Oyo school principal cries out for help after bandits abducted teachers and scores of students. And on the foreign scene, United Kingdom Prime Minister Keir Starmer says he remains focused on his job rather than quitting. Now the news in detail. The United States Africa Command, AFRICOM, and the Nigerian military forces have carried out additional airstrikes against Islamic State in northeastern Nigeria. The attack followed the killing of ISIS commander Abul Bilal al-Minuki, who was eliminated alongside some of his men on Friday. In a statement, AFRICOM said no U.S. or Nigerian forces were armed during the strikes. Commenting on the operation, the defense headquarters said more than 20 ISIS and ISWAP fighters were killed. According to the Director of Defense Information, Major General Samaila Uba, the operation targeted terrorist hideouts in Mitele area of Northern Borno as known flashpoint for insurgent attacks. The statement added that the strikes were based on credible intelligence indicating movement and convergence of terrorist elements in the area. The defense headquarters explained the latest offense part of sustained counterterrorism operation in the northeastern state aimed at dismantling insurgent network and denying them safe haven. The military further reaffirmed its commitment to defending Nigeria's territorial integrity, stressing that insurgents will continue to face decisive actions. President Bola Ahmed Tinubu has assured Nigerians in diaspora that his administration reforms are yielding results, declaring that Nigeria's economy has turned

0: corner and is no longer on the edge of bankruptcy. President Tinubu made this known during an engagement with Nigerians in Kigali, Rwanda, said his government remains committed to restoring Nigeria's global standard and removing barriers limiting the aspiration of its citizens, insisting that the ongoing economic reforms are beginning to reposition the country for growth.
1: The reform is working. The economy has turned the corner. It's no more on the edge of bankruptcy. It's taken off for growth. That green, white, green flag means so much to all of us. Like I said this morning, none of us has the control of where we are born. That is God given to our parents.
0: Earlier, the chairman, CEO of the Nigerian Diaspora Commission, NITCOM, Abike Dabirerewa, described Nigerian in diaspora as accomplished professionals contributing positively to both their host country and Nigeria while highlighting emerging partnership initiatives.
2: Like I said, the guy who built the sports city here in Rwanda is a Nigerian, Masai Ujiri. And he wants to do the same thing with our sports facilities in Nigeria. And he's not asking for money. He's saying, I want to do it for my country. And Mr. President has instructed that it should be documented and sent to him. We have those in institutions and universities that want to do youth exchanges. We have people in agriculture that want to also do the same with their colleagues in Nigeria. We had Nasen in the room who is working on reverse JAPA, skills transfer. So all these innovations will help, you know, Nigeria and also help themselves. Because
0: also speaking, the chairman of the Association of Nigerians in Rwanda, Umar Wali, said the group evolved from Nigerian Technical Aid Corps volunteers, stressing that Nigerians abroad remain strongly connected to their homeland. The delegation also included development partners and professionals who pledged continued support for Nigerian troop capacity building, investment opportunities, and institutional partnership aimed at strengthening national development. The organized labor has begun pushing for another national minimum wage review despite widespread complaints that several state governments are yet to fully implement this existing 70,000 wage approved in 2024. Development is deepening tension between labor union and state government, with the Nigerian Labor Congress, Nigerian Union of Local Government Employees, and the Nigerian Union of Teachers accusing some governors of selective implementation of the wage law. President Bola Tinubu had signed the 70,000 minimum wage into law on July 29, 2024, increasing the benchmark from 30,000 naira. However, nearly 2 years later, labor leaders say implementation remains uneven even across the country, particularly affecting local government workers, primary school teachers, and primary health workers. States repeatedly mentioned in labor complaints includes Yobe State, Zamfara State, Gombe State, Kaduna State, Imo State, Ebonyi State, Cross River State, Borno State, Sokoto State, Taraba State, Bauchi State, Nasarawa State, Adamawa State, Abia State, Benue State, Niger State, Kogi State, and the Federal Capital Territory Area Council. The union alleged that while some governors publicly announced compliance, thousands of workers still receive old salaries, while consequential adjustments and arrears remain unresolved. The Nigerian Democratic Congress has extended the deadline for its collection of expression of interest form for aspirants seeking elected positions ahead of the 2027 election. The party announced that the deadline initially fixed for 6 p.m. on Saturday, May 17, 2026, has now been extended to midnight on Sunday, May 24, 2026. The extension applies to aspirants contesting for State House of Assembly, House of Representatives, Senate, and the governorship position. In a statement signed by the party's national secretary, Kenna Morgan, in Ekwezu, and shared on his X account this morning, said the move was aimed at giving more aspirants the opportunity to complete the process. The party, however, announced that the collection of expression of interest form for the office of the president has officially closed. According to the revised timetable, screening of aspirants who have purchased and completed the form will begin on Tuesday, May 19th and ends on Tuesday, May 26th. Now back to Lagos. In line with the Lagos State Government's commitment to strengthening emergency preparedness and improving the welfare of frontline personnel, the Ministry of Special Duties and Intergovernmental Relations has continued to expand and optimize the First Responders Medical Clinic initiative across the state. Speaking at the 2026 Ministerial Press Briefing held at the Bagauda Kauto Press Center in Alausa, the Commissioner for the Ministry, Olugbenga Oyemide, said Lagos currently has more than 15,000 first responders serving in emergency response, rescue operations, traffic management, enforcement, and disaster management agency. He noted that amongst other achievements recorded during the year under review, the Lagos State Emergency Management Agency responded to 1,156 incidents, while urgent president to continue supporting his first responders who have remained proactive in safeguarding lives and property. According to him, the Lagos State Safety Commission and other agencies under the ministry have sustained training, public awareness, sensitization, and advocacy program for stakeholders, residents, and various socio-economic sectors. Commissioner added that the ministry, through agencies such as the Lagos State Fire and Rescue Service and the Lagos State Neighborhood Safety Agency, had strengthened strategic collaboration and emergency response operation with over 16,167 incidents recorded across the 20 local government areas in the last 1 year. The Lagos State Government has unveiled an ambitious plan to end persistent blackouts and establish a 24-hour electricity market powered by private investment, independent power generation, and smart metering system. Commissioner for Energy and Mineral Resources, Biodo Ogunleye, disclosed this during the 2026 ministerial press briefing in Alausa that the reforms have been driven by implementation of the Lagos State Electricity Law 2024. Said government aims to achieve 95% to 100% grid availability, full metering penetration, and single-digit energy loss by 2030, while the Lagos State Electricity Regulatory Commission had already issued 14 licenses to electricity operators. The state also announced major infrastructure projects, including the Badagry Electricity Corridor, Lekki-Epe Integrated Energy Corridor, alongside deployment of thousands of smart solar streetlights and renewable energy upgrade in schools and healthcare centers. Gley added that Lagos is expanding clean energy initiative through compressed natural gas vehicle conversion, electric vehicle infrastructure, and wider access to cleaner cooking energy as part of efforts to build a sustainable and investor-friendly energy future. The Speaker of the Lagos State House of Assembly, Right Honorable Mudashiru Obasa, has declared that no economy can attain enduring prosperity without strong institutions and strategic collaboration between government and private capitals. In his keynote address with the theme, Legislative Leaders and the Role of Global Private Capital in Modern Economic Growth at the HOC Capital Club in Lekki over the weekend, told investors, policymakers, and diplomats that global private capital thrives only where laws are clear, governance is accountable, and policies are consistent. He emphasized that legislative leaders are essential to building such an environment, noting that the Assembly constitutional mandate, particularly its control over public funds and oversight power, is designed to safeguard transparency and strengthen investors' trust. Speaker Obasa stressed that credible institutions, rule of law, and regulatory predictability are essential to attracting quality investment, and however, noted that while attracting capital is vital, growth must deliver tangible social benefits, including job creation, poverty reduction, and improved public services. The speaker further highlighted initiatives such as the Sovereign Wealth Fund, harmonization of taxes, and the proposed Railway Corporation Bill 2025 as evidence of Lagos legislative foresight and long-term economic vision. Governor Seyi Makinde of Oyo State has confirmed the abduction of 7 teachers during Friday attack on 3 schools in Owerri local government area of Oyo State by suspected bandits. Makinde disclosed this during a press briefing held at his private residence in Kolapo Ishola Estate, Ibadan, where he gave an update on the security situation following the attack on the community high school, Aoro Insele, early primary school, Aoro Insele, and First Baptist Church, Nazarene Primary School, Yawuta. The governor said one of the abducted teachers were reportedly killed while in captivity, noting that the exact number of the abducted pupils could not yet be ascertained, noting that the authorities will only confirm the figure when the school resumes today. And now to the foreign scene. British Prime Minister Keir Starmer says he remains focused on doing his job rather than quitting from within his Labour Party after a set of poor local election results. Every loss of Labour in the May 7 election triggered almost a quarter of his lawmakers to call for him to go, and 2 rivals are openly vying to replace him, unsettling investors who have pushed up the government's borrowing cost. Prime Minister Starmer maintained that he remained focused on the job that he was asked to do, which is to serve the people of the country. Earlier, Deputy Prime Minister David Lammy said Starmer would not be setting out a timetable for his departure. This came after media reports over the weekend that he was weighing whether or not to announce a plan to step down. And to sports, Antoine Griezmann has brought his Atletico Madrid career to an emotional close on Sunday, apologizing to supporters for leaving the club for Barcelona in 2019 during his farewell appearance at the Riyadh Air Metropolitano. The 35-year-old forward is set to join Major League Soccer MLS side Orlando City at the end of the season after spending 10 years across 2 spells Atletico Madrid. Griezmann, in an emotional statement after Atletico Madrid defeated Girona in 1-0 in La Liga, with the Frenchman providing the assist for the Ademola Lookman winning goal in his final home game for the club. The former France international first joined Atletico Madrid from Real Sociedad in 2014 and developed into one of Europe's leading forward under Diego Simeone before leaving for Barcelona in 2019. And now, to end the news, a recap of our major stories again. AFRICOM and Nigerian military carried out additional strikes on terrorist enclave in Nigeria's northeastern state. Abducted Oyo State principal and students appeals to federal government and Oyo State government for quick rescue. And we also told you that the United Kingdom Prime Minister Keir Starmer says he remains committed and focused on his job rather than quitting. And that's the news. I am Ayo Agioluwa. Stay tuned.
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0: Cheers! Children's Day is almost here, and Classic FM has something exciting just for you. We're inviting all brilliant young minds to take part in this year's Children's Day essay competition. Participants must be between the ages of 10 to 15 years old. Do you have great ideas about leadership? Can you express yourself in a smart, creative, and inspiring way? Then this competition is for you. Write an essay of not more than 350 words on the topic. What are the qualities of a good leader, and send it via WhatsApp to 0704-100-1973. Hurry now, because submission closes on Sunday, the 24th of May, 2026. Our distinguished judges will carefully select the top three best essays, and the winners will receive amazing cash prizes. The third place, 50,000 Naira. Second place, 75,000 Naira. And first place, 100,000 Naira. Winners will be announced on the 27th of May, 2026. As part of our special Children's Day celebration on Classic FM. 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
4: 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Patrick Okeme takes on Otave Ayinda. 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
1: No, it's just that I feel you're rushing me.
0: Okay, okay. Since you don't love me, you don't want to be with me.
1: No, it's not that. It's just that I'm afraid.

Her name is Amy Winehouse, and that song was released in 2006, actually. So that song is technically about 20 years old now. R.I.P. Missy, you were loved, you were missed every single time Rick music is played or spoken about. Fun fact, before that, we had Dinah Ross and The Supremes with a song titled Baby Love. And yeah, that song